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0: 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Lookout Point.
1: Wow, Jim. The stars are so beautiful tonight. Hey, is that a UFO?
2: The light! It's got me!
1: Jim! Jim!
2: Mary! What? Where am I?
3: Greetings, Earthling.
2: Ah!
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3: So that's what good radio sounds like. The rumors are true. Mission accomplished.
4: We must report this to our queen.
3: Goodbye, Earthling.
2: Wait, what?
1: Jim, are you okay? What was that?

Hello, good night, and welcome to Chillax Maxing. I'm your DJ for the next 30 minutes, DJ Chloe P. Thanks a lot for joining me tonight. If you've never tuned in before, this DJ show is all about the genre of trip-hop. Trip-hop is a subgenre of hip-hop that focuses on down-tempo beats, sultry vocals, samples, of course. As I'm recording this, I am wrapped up in a blanket, sort of ET style. Honestly, I am pretty chillaxed right now. I'm feeling very chill. So I see trip-hop. I feel like most trip-hop listeners see it not really as a genre, but more like a feeling of music. Our first song tonight is from A Tribe Called Quest. And the album that it's on is not a trip-hop album, but this particular sound on this track is very much trip-hop. Some other songs tonight are kind of the same. Madonna also is certainly not a trip-hop artist, but she has some songs that definitely fit into that category, one of which we'll be listening to later tonight. So sometimes albums just have these sort of standout songs that are just very different from the rest of the album. Anyway, without further ado, here's A Tribe Called Quest, Jazz We've Got.

Welcome back. You just heard What's Your Name by a band whose name I don't think I can say on the radio. And before that, Jazz We've Got by A Tribe Called Quest. What's Your Name is a great song. It's off an album that I found actually just a couple days ago. This band is really great. The album is called Subliminal Sandwich. It's very odd and I really like it. It reminds me of Invader Zim. Kind of, if that makes any sense. Love Invader Zim. Love Gurr. I have a Gurr pin on my backpack. He's making a comeback. So is Domo. And that really warms my heart and my soul because, like, those characters are very nostalgic to me. So I really like that. I really like walking into Hot Topic and seeing Gurr and seeing Domo. Hell yeah. Okay. Next up, we have a song by Morcheeba. This is, I believe, their most popular song. This is from their album Big Calm. This is The Sea by Morcheeba. Be right back.

You just listened to Rising Sun by Massive Attack, and before that, The Sea by Morcheeba. Massive Attack, this album specifically, Mezzanine, has a very special place in my heart because it's the first album that I really listened to that got me into this style of music. It's probably still my favorite trip-hop album, and I suppose what started this DJ shift. So once again, thank you so much for exploring the style of music with me. I've found a lot of new music as I've put together this program, so I appreciate you guys coming along for the ride. And once again, I will plug the Groovy Grave Creepers Cemetery Go-Go. Cemetery Go-Go is another radio show that goes on at 11 p.m. The Groovy Grave Creeper is a great DJ. He's freaking hilarious. He cracks me up. So if I've not lulled you to sleep yet, stay up for that one. And otherwise, here is the Madonna that I promised you guys. Here's Human Nature. Good night.

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Yeah, I'm sitting on the high.

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2: Luke takes it away. He has a two-on-one. Gets it up to Kelly, and Kelly slams it home off the right side.
3: Gordon gives it to Matt Freeman, and Freeman spots up and scores. Matt Freeman, golden goal for the Herd, and the Herd is still alive.
2: Quarter spot up three. That's on the way. In and out of the cylinder, no good. But Scott with the follow, the finish, and the foul.
4: Down to the 40, to the 30, to the 20, the 10, 5, touchdown, Thundering Herd. A 93-yard kickoff return for the redshirt senior, DeAndre Reeves.
5: Closito sends it near side in the near side corner, and it's a goal in the win for Marshall.
2: 1-2 delivery on the way. This one's sent for a ride, dropping back at the wall. Northley looks up, watch it fly. It's out of here, a home run. A walk-off two-run bomb from Emily Cooper.
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6: You've heard it said, he's a diamond in the rough. 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And if that piece of coal can make something of itself by not giving up, so can I. Persistence is in you.
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4: 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A TV host who wanted to be your neighbor. Or an inventor whose 10,000 failures didn't stop him. These vivid images all share the same caption: inspiration. 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Now, what will you do to inspire others? Inspiration is in you. 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
1: Merlin, I need your help. 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
3: Time out! 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I'm pulling him out for the game. Rodriguez, you're in for Summers.
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1: Vestmeyer, no. Bazookas to the back of the net! And he ties the game for the Herd. Call him Bazooka, because that was a rocket by Bazookas.
2: And she's going to lift this one high and deep, way back into left field. That was by the light pole. Look up and say goodbye. Allie Harrell with her 10th career home run. She has now tied the Marshall freshman record for most home runs to start a career.
3: Under 25 now, over to Williams from three, and he knocks it down! Jansen Williams puts the Herd on top, 70-69, 19 seconds left in the contest.
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1: 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We're here to reel you back in. On our program, What's Going On, we get down to just that. 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
4: Little did Timmy know that would be remembered as the worst day of his life. 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
3: Oh, man.
4: On his way home after school, a gust of wind blew Timmy's hat into the street, and when he went to get it, he was struck by a vehicle.
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3: Oh, man.
4: Because it's not cool to go to prom with a mummy.
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And we're welcome to the struggle. We're better late than never. That was trying something a little earlier with the monster movie there. But we got some great punk emo and ska coming up next. We got The Descendants, followed by Bad Religion and Pennywise.

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1: Good afternoon, everyone. 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
2: And I'm Connor Balderas. Coming up this afternoon on News Center 88, the funeral procession for Iran's late supreme leader has been held. All in your daily source of Marshall Broadcast News. John Bogus will be in with the Metro Huntington weather forecast, and Owen James will be in with the FM 88 sports report. The current temperature outside is a rainy 84 degrees.
1: And now on to our top story. Officials say Russian drone and missile attacks across Ukraine have killed 4 people, including 2 in Kyiv, as Moscow kept up its pressure on the capital in the latest phase of the war, now in its 5th year. President Volodymyr Zelensky, who met with the U.S. President Donald Trump on the sidelines of the NATO summit in Turkey, says Ukraine struck oil refineries in Russia's Saratova and Tatarstan regions. Trump said the U.S. would give a license to Ukraine to manufacture Patriot air defense systems to counter Russian attacks. Ukraine's Air Force reported that Russia fired 169 long-range drones and 7 missiles. Russia's defense ministry claimed it struck armed facilities in Kyiv.
2: Healthcare workers at the epicenter of Congo's Ebola outbreak are walking off their jobs to protest delays in their payment. The strike threatens efforts to slow the outbreak, the officials say, continues to spread faster than the response. The latest government data shows the outbreak has 1,788 recorded cases, including 580 deaths. The work stoppage comes at the start of the enrollment of the clinical trials for the treatment of the Bundibugyo virus that is responsible for the outbreak, and an official notice to authorities over the weekend. Frontline workers in Ituri threatened to strike if the wages were not paid in 24 hours. By yesterday, some had already stopped working, although no strike has officially been declared.
1: Funeral processions for Iran's late supreme leader, Ayatollah Ali Khamenei, were held yesterday in the holy Iraqi cities of Najaf and Karbala. Thousands of mourners attended. The Islamic Republic day-long funeral began Saturday, with authorities shutting down streets and airspace in Tehran. Khamenei was killed in February in U.S. and Israeli strikes in Iran. Talks between the U.S. and Iran appear to be on hold until after the burial. However, strikes from both sides in the Persian Gulf yesterday and today raised risks that the interim agreement to end the war could break down.
2: Coming up, a man has been sentenced after killing a state trooper in 2023. That and more news from across the tri-state area when News Center 88 returns, right after this.

0: Ever think of yourself as a human garbage can?
1: Why can't you be more like him?
2: Do you think he'd need to eat that?
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2: Are you really that dense?
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0: 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This message about self-esteem is from your friends at WMUL.
7: Welcome back to News Center 88, voted Outstanding News Operation by the Virginia's Associated Press. I'm Bobby Bradshaw.
8: And I'm Connor Balderas. Kentucky State Police said they have arrested more than 20 people in connection with a local drug operation. KSP Post 9 says they've recently finished Operation Mount Justice, which targeted suspected drug trafficking networks operated through Post 9 District, which covers Pike, Manganoff, Martin, Johnson, and Floyd counties. They said the operation results in 28 arrests, 54 criminal charges, and a removal of illegal drugs with a street value of more than $102,000. Troopers and detectives said they also found 4.7 pounds of suspected methamphetamine, 130 grams of suspected fentanyl, 3 firearms, and about $1,500 in cash.
7: 4 adults arrested after 16 children were rescued from a home in Vinton County, Ohio, were expected to appear in court yesterday afternoon. Just before proceedings were expected to get underway, the judge announced that all 4 waived their preliminary hearings. On June 30th, officials announced the arrests of Gary Sodders Sr., Gary Sodders Jr., Elizabeth Sodders, and Christina Sodders following the rescue. The rescue happened in a 100 block of Omer Street. Authorities described them as 2 parents, Gary Sodders Jr. and Elizabeth Sodders, and 2 grandparents, Gary Sodders Sr. and Christina Sodders. Each are facing 16 second-degree felony counts of child endangerment. All 4 pleaded not guilty to the child endangerment charges in Vinton County Common Pleas Court on July 1st.
8: A man convicted of the murder of the shooting death in West Virginia State Police Trooper has been sentenced. In May, Timothy Kennedy was convicted of murder in the shooting of the WVSP Trooper Corey Maynard. Kennedy was found guilty on all counts: first-degree murder, first-degree robbery, first-degree disarming a law enforcement officer, and 2 counts of first-degree attempted murder. On Tuesday morning, the court announced he was sentenced to life in prison without parole for the first-degree murder charge. He was also sentenced to 50 years in prison for the first-degree robbery charge and 1 to 5 years in prison for the first-degree disarming a law enforcement charge. Additionally, Kennedy received the same sentence twice of 3 to 15 years in prison for the first two first-degree murder charges.
7: Coming up next, President Trump warns Iran of another night of strikes. That and more news from around the nation when News Center 88 returns.

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1: 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I'm Bobby Bradshaw.
2: And I'm Connor Balladares. U.S. President Donald Trump said the U.S. will give a license for its Patriot air defense system to be made overseas for Ukraine to counter Russia's missile attacks. A huge coup for Ukraine, which is badly needed for technology in the war, now in its fifth year. Trump made the announcement Wednesday as he met with Ukraine President Volodymyr Zelensky at the NATO summit in Turkey, praising him as having, quote, done an amazing job, unquote, and, quote, been very efficient, unquote, in the war. Speaking at the summit a day after Trump again expressed a desire for the U.S. to control Greenland, Denmark's Prime Minister Mette Frederiksen said Greenland is not for sale.
1: Authorities say a U.S. Immigration and Customs Enforcement officer shot and killed a man in Houston during an operation after he attempted to evade arrest in his vehicle. The Department of Homeland Security said the shooting occurred during a targeted operation yesterday against a Mexican national, Lorenzo Salgado, or Rujo, who was in the U.S. without legal permission. It said that the man ignored commands to stop and attempted to ram an agent. The shooting has drawn calls from some local Democratic officials for an independent investigation. This is at least the eighth death from an encounter with federal immigration officials since the start of the Trump administration's intense immigration enforcement campaign in the U.S.
2: President Donald Trump warned Iran that the U.S. was preparing for another night of strikes just hours after he said the ceasefire was over following Iran's attacks on American military sites in the Gulf. Trump threatened Wednesday to strike Iran's civilian infrastructure, including electric plants, desanitation plants, and to seize the Kyrgyz Islands with oil infrastructures. The president made the remarks to Ankara, Turkey, on the sideline of the NATO summit. He said the strikes are continued retaliation for Iran's attacks on commercial ships in the Strait of Hormuz.
1: And coming up, John Bogus will have a complete look at your Metro Huntington weather forecast, and Owen James will be in with the FM 88 Sports Report. Stay with us.

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4: Welcome back to News Center 88. I'm John Bogus, and now it's time for your Metro Huntington weather forecast. Currently outside the WMUL studios, it's a rainy 84 degrees. Throughout the rest of the day, the temperature will pretty much stay at a constant 86, or at least close to it. The current rain could go on for a while, with a small chance of rain that could turn into storms forecasted for every hour until sunset. Once the sun sets, temperatures will fall into the high 70s and down into the low 70s after midnight. Rain showers are expected to pick back up throughout the middle of the night and into the early morning. The remainder of the week forecasts more rain, but no storms. Saturday is expected to be the coolest day this week with an average temperature of 79. And now it's time for On This Day in Weather History. On this day in 1985, Memorial Day weekend activities were dampened when a line of thunderstorms swept through the Kansas City area. Golf ball-sized hail was reported in Plattsburgh, Missouri, and Miami County, Kansas. Tornadoes were sighted near Kearney and Stewartsville, Missouri. Thank you to weather4u.com for that information. Currently outside the WMUL studios, it's a rainy 84 degrees. That concludes your Metro Huntington weather report. For News Center 88, I'm John Bogus.
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6: Thanks, Bobby.
7: Last week, Marshall Athletics introduced its new swim and dive head coach, Phoebe Campbell. Campbell, a former collegiate swimmer herself, believes that coaching is a, quote, sacred task and a sacred responsibility, unquote. She attributes her love for swimming and diving and for coaching as stemming from the values instilled within her from the earliest moments of her childhood.
8: It goes all the way back to when I was just a kid, like a year and a half years old in the pool with my grandmother. She taught everybody in our little town how to swim, so that's where the love started. The love for teaching, the love for the water, and the love for just sharing that with other people.
7: Campbell joins the Thundering Herd just months after Marshall announced plans to eliminate the swim and dive program in February, citing financial strains. However, a lawsuit against the university resulted in the program being reinstated in March. Campbell recognized the struggles the program endured recently, but affirmed her confidence the team could bounce back as strong as ever.
8: As we look forward to the future, we have to acknowledge the past. And the past is we had some rough bumps here and there. We have some things to overcome. But as we step forward into the future, I believe in these athletes. I believe in this university, and I believe the support that we have is what we need to step forward into a new and brighter future.
7: Campbell says the team is locked in for the upcoming season, and that the Marshall faithful has every reason to buy into the ambition.
8: I believe that we have the talent, we have the capabilities, we have the knowledge that we need to be exceptional. I believe in these athletes, they believe in us, and as we continue forward into this new and bright future, I ask all of you to also believe in us and watch us work, because we're going to do great things.
7: Campbell enters the first Division I head coaching role of her career, boasting assistant coaching experience at the University of Akron.
6: In the World Cup, Argentina pulled off an all-time comeback to defeat Egypt 3-2 and reach the quarterfinals. Egypt held a 1-0 lead going into the half, later surging to a 2-0 lead in the 67th minute. However, in a span of less than 25 minutes, the tables completely flipped in Argentina's favor. A Cristian Romero header, cut the deficit to 1 in the 79th minute, before Lionel Messi evened the slate in the 83rd minute with a smashing strike. Finally, past the 90th minute, Enzo Fernandez headed in the winning goal. Messi's goal extended his all-time leading World Cup scoring record to 21 goals. Switzerland crushed Colombian fans' hearts yesterday, winning in penalty shootouts. The game, which was a defense-oriented battle, went scoreless for 120 minutes before Ruben Vargas laced the deciding pin. The two victors from yesterday will face each other on the 11th for a spot in the semifinals. And that's all for the FM 88 Sports Report. For FM 88 Sports, I'm Owen James.
5: Thanks, Owen. Coming up, a rare early copy of the Declaration of Independence is found. Stay with us to find out more right after this on News Center 88.

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1: And finally today on News Center 88, Michael Skurr, a volunteer for Britain's National Archives, has discovered a rare early copy of the Declaration of Independence. He found it while cataloging 18th century documents. The document is only one of only 11 known copies of the exterior printing, made just days after the original was signed in 1776. This version was captured from a ship under the direction of the Continental Congress. Experts says it highlights the ideas for which Americans fought. Historians in the U.S. are excited, calling it a tangible connection to the past and proof that more discoveries await.
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1: 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What can I get for you, man?
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3: Dean takes the low snap, avoids the rush, will fire it downfield. He's got wide open Xavier Gaines at the 15-yard line. Gaines is going to take it into the end zone for a touchdown, Thundering Herd!
1: Wow, that was awesome. How about an earful of soaring soccer?
4: Over the goal kicker's head, it will be a goal. Outside of the box, Jamil Roberts had a long goal.
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3: 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Down in a kill and a match for the Thundering Herd, 25-21.
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5: 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Harrell drives this one deep over into left field. Look up and say goodbye. Allie Harrell with a solo home run.
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1: 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We've hit the motherlode.
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Well, listen to me. 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
3: He fires one in. It's Garrounder right back up the middle. Williamson throws to first base in time. Out number three, Marshall is your 2013 Conference USA Tournament champion.
4: And the cheerleaders come out to join the Hurd as well, because Marshall wins its first ever Conference USA football title. 26-23, buzzer goes off, and the Hurd is victorious. 81-79, as the Thundering Hurd comes away with the come-from-behind victory in round one of the Women's Basketball Invitational Tournament.
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